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But for us, it's different. 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

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A relentless current dragging us into the void. Counting down the moments until nothing remains.

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Forget the rest of the world.

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That is your moment, a new life to be. It's time to ascend.

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Killers in the jungle. Killers in the jungle. Killers in the jungle. Yo, listen, you hear that? 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